0: Sleep Dairy, words are worthless. 96.3 The Zone, where everything rocks. 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
12: Mild overnight, warmer tomorrow, but showers and thunderstorms increase. I'm Ed McIntosh from Q2. Overnight readings are much milder than they were this morning. Readings will drop down into the low 40s. Then tomorrow, a good chance of making the low 70s, but clouds increase, bringing a chance of showers and thunderstorms during the afternoon and evening.
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16: 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Music's over here.

0: We just want to make you happy, like your ex-wife. You know what? Bad example. I heard it when I said it. Tell us what you want to hear. We're listening.
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0: the whole project will be done in about a week. I'll give you a call when...
1: Hello?
0: Hello? Somebody's here. I gotta go. Can I help you, sir?
1: Do you build construction?
0: Yes, we're home builders.
1: Do you have a nice selection of hallways?
0: What?
1: I'd like one hallway, please.
0: In your house?
1: If I had a house, I wouldn't need a hallway.
0: Well, we can't just build you a hallway.
1: I don't need a house. Times are tough. What I need is a hallway. Build me that, and then I'll move it into a house.
0: But
1: I know movers.
0: Okay, where's the hallway leading to?
1: Ooh, that's an ironic question.
0: No.
1: To the future? A bedroom? I'm not sure yet. Maybe to a future bedroom. Can't you just make it a multi-purpose hallway for walking? Oh, that's the other thing. I need people
0: look,
1: to be able to walk in it.
0: You need a home to build in. Do you have permits?
1: You have my permission.
0: I
1: will permit you to build me a hallway.
0: Look.
1: I will permit that.
0: We're a home builder.
1: Are you saying I won't live in the hallway, dude? Don't judge me. Oh, also, I need a toilet in there. Thanks for reminding me.

0: 1023, 96.3 The Zone, where everything rocks. Jeremy in for Willie, and that is it for me. All right, yeah, wrapping things up, and I'll be back same time tomorrow since Willie is out for the rest of this week. As I leave, I get some music from Dogstar up next and some Breaking Benjamin in pipeline. It is The Zone.
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10: Mild overnight, warmer tomorrow, but showers and thunderstorms increase. I'm Ed McIntosh from Q2. Overnight readings are much milder than they were this morning. Readings will drop down into the low 40s. Then tomorrow, a good chance of making the low 70s, but clouds increase, bringing a chance of showers and thunderstorms during the afternoon and evening.
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0: Dad?
1: Yes, son?
0: How come the computer's mouse and keyboard are always so oily?
1: Not oily, son. Lotiony.
0: What?
1: Maybe we should have a little talk.
0: About what?
1: The Lubriderm Fairy.
0: What?
1: You see, son, just like the Easter Bunny or Santa, every night when we go to sleep, the Lubriderm Fairy flies into our house and puts lotion on our mouse and keyboard.
0: Why?
1: To keep our hands moisturized.
0: I guess that makes sense.
1: And the Lubriderm Fairy only comes as long as nobody tells Mom.
0: Are you sure it's not oily just from watching porn and
1: Oh, look at that. It's your bedtime. Scoot.
0: All right.
1: Scamper.
0: I hope the Lubriderm Fairy comes tonight.
1: I have a feeling he will.
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3: A nice warm-up today just before showers and thunderstorms move in. I'm Ed McIntosh from Q2. A mix of clouds and sun, and we'll be around 70 for a high today, maybe a couple degrees warmer. Showers move in, possibly a thunderstorm during the evening, then showers likely tomorrow. Our best chance of rain for a while with a high near 60. 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
6: A nice warm-up today just before showers and thunderstorms move in. I'm Ed McIntosh from Q2. A mix of clouds and sun, and we'll be around 70 for a high today, maybe a couple degrees warmer. Showers move in, possibly a thunderstorm during the evening, then showers likely tomorrow. Our best chance of rain for a while with a high near 60.
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0: Hard time reaching something? Want to poke a beehive? Is your back itchy? You need a stick. Come down to Randy's Sticks. We've got sticks of all shapes and sizes, made out of wood, like nature intended. Say you got something stuck in your teeth. Sticks. 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Sticks. And Randy's has cheap sticks because we just found them under a tree. So the next time you need to poke something, hit something, pick something, come to Randy's Sticks.
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0: 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I don't know, I think it was just lonely. I took it home.
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14: A nice warm-up today just before showers and thunderstorms move in. I'm Ed McIntosh from Q2. A mix of clouds and sun, and we'll be around 70 for a high today, maybe a couple degrees warmer. Showers move in, possibly a thunderstorm during the evening, then showers likely tomorrow. Our best chance of rain for a while with a high near 60. 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

0: 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We're sorry.
1: The Zone!
0: It's the Greg Miharrell Show. Let me ask you this. What amount exactly are people renting out their homes for during major music festivals? Well, we talked last program about how this UK magazine Money looked into this kind of thing. And it depends on the festival, obviously. But to give you an example, renting a spot near Glastonbury, one of the big festivals in the UK, when Glastonbury isn't on, will run you about $217. During the festival, an average of $697 to rent a spot. But that's nothing compared to Coachella. So the average rental for a house near Coachella during a non-festival week is $736. During Coachella week, the average rent is $1,736. Whew! For that kind of money, you could buy a bottle of water at the show.

0: 11:32 p.m.
1: Oh, hi, Dad. Yeah, this is your son. So I'm in jail. My friend Geoff got an emu, and I've never seen an emu before. For some reason, I thought it was like a sleep paralysis demon. So I start burning some sage, you know, to vanquish the demon, but I had no way of knowing that emus eat sage. They love it, and then it burned his little beak. So the emu freaks out, drops the sage, it sets a carpet on fire. Well, hey, could you just pick up the phone? I could explain it so much better. Anyway, they're charging me with arson and inciting a sandwich riot. I didn't even know that was a thing. And the emu grabbed the sandwich on his way out, just right off the counter at Arby's. Oh, we were at Arby's. Turns out the emus also really love the roast beef, but not so much the horsey sauce.
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2: 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Although with me at the helm of the show, we might as well change the H to an L.
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2: 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Or I'm in a Twix commercial. 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

0: 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I'm so sorry it's come to this for you.
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0: It's the Greg B. Harrell Show. At Greg B. Harrell on most of the social media. If it's not that, it's at Greg B. Harrell Show. People always say life is too short. Well, you know what? Maybe life would be kinder to all of us if we didn't constantly focus on its height.

0: We just want to make you happy, like your ex-wife. No! You know what? Bad example. I heard it when I said it. Tell us what you want to hear. We're listening.
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0: It's the Greg B. Harrell Show. You know, if there's one thing that people are always saying to me, it's, Greg, what's some advice you can give us? Oh, when you point a finger at someone, there are three fingers pointing back at you. That's why I always say, point with the thumb. Another thing people are saying to me is, Greg B. Harrell, you don't have enough news from Fresno on your radio show. And you're thinking, Greg, why would I care what's going on in Fresno? Well, Fresno is a magical place, as we're about to find out when we listen to another actual clip from the Fresno Television News.
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1: The Zone! Oh, neither one. Just a cocktail.
0: Oh, I didn't know there was a singular form.
1: Oh, we're just one now. We're just getting started.
2: No, we got about 8 or 9 bottles.
1: Yeah, we have 8 or 9 bottles left.
0: All right, so this is going to sound like a Meghan Trainor B-side, but what's the bass?
1: Bourbon.
0: Bourbon. Wowie zowie.
1: Good stuff.
0: Oh, dear. Now, okay, what is the key to drinking bourbon? Because I understand it's liquor that's to be drunk a particular way.
1: You stick your pinky out or what?
0: Yes, that's correct. You stick your pinky out like the queen.
1: Yes.
0: That's why I never leave the house without my drinking tiara.
1: Oh, well, that happens once in a while.
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0: It's Greg B. Harrell. If you are driving right now, this is a seatbelt check. 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All right, real talk. Your personal information is way more valuable and far more accessible than you realize. 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
6: A nice warm-up today just before showers and thunderstorms move in. I'm Ed McIntosh from Q2. A mix of clouds and sun, and we'll be around 70 for a high today, maybe a couple degrees warmer. Showers move in, possibly a thunderstorm during the evening, then showers likely tomorrow. Our best chance of rain for a while with a high near 60.
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0: 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We assume as punishment for something you did.
1: The Zone!
0: It's the Greg Beharrell Show. Let me tell you something. Pigs truly are amazing animals. They are highly intelligent. They are sweet. They're emotional. And there is proof of that emotion. And it comes in such a beautiful form. Scientists have studied what music pigs like and what music makes them uneasy. And it's basically the same tunes we enjoy or dislike. When pigs hear songs written with major chords, they appear happier and at peace. When they hear dissonant music, similar to that you'd hear in a horror movie, pigs become on edge and nervous. The hope with studies like these is to develop a perfect playlist for pigs that could make mud days even more fun. I'm telling you, pigs are amazing. Play those cuties some power chords. And plus, that tail all twisted, it's adorbs.

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1: Ooh, a dollar.
0: Comas. Trying to get a taxi in Manhattan.
1: Taxi.
0: Waiting for the doctor to finally come in.
1: Where is this guy?
0: Going into labor. Raising a child.
1: Shut up!
0: Bees. Being mauled by a bear. Scratching out your eyes with a salad fork.
3: Ah. Oh, that's not so bad.
0: Or you can just go back to the airport anytime.
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0: 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What is this, like an MS-DOS prompt or something? What's going on?
1: The Zone!
0: So what is it that's made your work better?
2: My hours. The working graveyard.
0: Ooh, graveyard. Ironically, the least scariest work shift because your boss isn't around. How is that, work in the graveyard?
2: It's better. I like it better.
0: So you finish work when everyone else begins.
2: I get to go home and have a bowl of Captain Crunch.
0: From the grave to the captain. That sounds like an Oscar winner. So Captain Crunch, huh?
2: I got to go light on the milk, though.
0: Yep, no, I get it. I wouldn't even Google soggy captain. But you're saying Captain Crunch is the go-to cereal for you.
2: No, I usually go Raisin Bran, more healthy.
0: Oh, yeah, Raisin Bran. Awesome cereal. I'm not sure why they list the ingredients. It's pretty self-explanatory, but still.
2: How about you? What do you like?
0: Me? Well, I prefer my cereal the way I prefer this joke. Dry.
2: That's a good one.
0: Thanks, bud.
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0: We just want to make you happy, like your ex-wife. You know what? Bad example. I heard it when I said it. Tell us what you want to hear. 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
0: 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You know, if you're like me, then you also believe meal replacement bars are the scabs of the food world. But also, if you're like me, you're busy during the afternoon all week long. If that's the case, there's something very important you're missing. All the great TV that's on during the afternoon. Don't worry, I've got your back on this. Here's a sample of what you've missed on afternoon TV.
2: Unless you're a stoner, it's not something you'd see. 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

0: 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Well, I mean, we hope so, because otherwise this public declaration is quite embarrassing.
1: The Zone!
2: How's it going?
0: How's it going with me? I mean, could be better. Sorry, I misspoke. I meant to say could be butter. I wish I had a stick to eat. No, but yeah, everything's good. Thanks for calling the show. That's kind of you.
2: See, I'm not drunk.
0: You're not drunk.
2: Nope.
0: But you still phoned this show? My God, what kind of decisions would you make if you were drunk?
2: I'm just giving you a hard time.
0: Oh, you're giving me a hard time. All right. Well, should we let the universe know that it can take an unscheduled 15?
2: Well, thank you.
0: Oh, look at that. You're hustling me off the phone. I've become boring faster than a video game tutorial.
2: No, it's because I'm getting ready to pull up to the house now.
0: Okay, I mean, that sounds like dialogue from the cutting room floor of a Downton Abbey episode. Pull up to the house, Mr. Bates.
2: No, I swear, I've been driving since, like, 11 o'clock.
0: That's a lot of driving.
2: And I'm just now getting home.
0: You know, living in your car would solve this problem. But I do still appreciate you calling me for part of your drive.
2: I'll try again tomorrow.
0: Okay, I'm not sure why you said that like Winnie the Pooh.
3: I'll try again tomorrow, Piglet.
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9: A nice warm-up today just before showers and thunderstorms move in. I'm Ed McIntosh from Q2. A mix of clouds and sun, and we'll be around 70 for a high today, maybe a couple degrees warmer. Showers move in, possibly a thunderstorm during the evening, then showers likely tomorrow. Our best chance of rain for a while with a high near 60.
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0: This is the Greg B. Harrell Show on 96.3 The Zone. And that is not... Oh, we should say, we're pointing in the direction of another radio station. It's not at all that.
1: The Zone!
0: It's Greg B. Harrell Show. You know what music market is booming right now? Italy. Yeah, Italy has seen almost a 28% increase in record sales in the last year, and that makes Italy now the 10th biggest music market in the world. As if they weren't already cool enough with the food.
2: This

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1: Here, kitty. Really?
0: Does he sleep all the time?
2: Wake up, kitty. What are you, dead?
0: What he needs is a cat life coach.
1: Ta-da! Hi.
0: You've seen him on The Puss Whisperer.
1: That was me. Meow. So
0: now he can make your little feline freeloader a productive member of the family.
1: Mittens. Meow. There's a champion in you. Meow. You can reach your potential. Meow, meow, meow.
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0: 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Oh, no, that's it. That's all the information.
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2: Hello! 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
3: I know who you are, buddy. 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
1: The Zone!
0: So, okay, so explain it. Why is it you like drinking bourbon?
2: It goes down smooth if you get the right blend.
0: Okay. Well, okay, as a bourbon drinker, I'm going to pitch you some ideas, and you tell me if you're interested in investing.
2: I'm not a very good catcher, but go ahead. I might be in.
0: Okay. A candy that's flavored like liquor. We'll call it a bourbonbon.
2: Oh, that could sell.
0: Mm-hmm. Especially to someone that's had enough bourbon.
2: We might have to do some experimenting and maybe get a copyright on that if it works out.
0: Good start. Okay. Idea two coming your way imminently. A bottle of bourbon that's wearing a koozie. We can call it a bourbon.
2: Oh, Lord. I think I need a cocktail after that one.
0: Okay, good. Lowered inhibitions works for me. Idea three coming up here.
2: Okay.
0: Bourbon backwards. We can call it knob rub.
2: Oh.
0: Which of you sharks will join me?

0: 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You know, as long as that's cool with everyone, because, I mean, we don't have to. It's fine. It's totally fine.
1: The Zone! And, like, I want to get a tattoo, but I don't know.
2: What would your tattoo be?
1: That's, like, what I don't know, because I'm not into girly stuff. So it would be, like, a raven. Or like a skeleton or something.
2: So a raven or what?
1: A skeleton.
2: A skeleton?
1: Yeah.
2: How are you spelling that?
1: Do you spell it the usual way?
2: Yeah, how do you spell it?
1: Is this like a bit you do or something where you don't think I'd be able to spell it?
2: I don't know.
1: Skeleton. S-K-E-L-E-D-E-N.
2: So, and, sorry, one more time?
1: S-K-E-L-E-D-E-N.
2: I don't think you should get any words for your tattoo.
1: What is it, like D-O-N?
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10: A nice warm-up today just before showers and thunderstorms move in. I'm Ed McIntosh from Q2. A mix of clouds and sun, and we'll be around 70 for a high today, maybe a couple degrees warmer. Showers move in, possibly a thunderstorm during the evening, then showers likely tomorrow. Our best chance of rain for a while with a high near 60. 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
0: It's the Greg B. Harrell Show. Let me ask a question. How many pro musicians are able to make a full-time salary playing tunes? Now for this, we're talking pro musicians, as in this is their main focus, not just a weekend thing. So for that lot, 1 in 12 pro musicians earn enough money to not require a second job. 1 in 12. You know it's bad when that fraction is improper.

0: He can hold his breath for 12 seconds, providing he is sitting down. He once went viral. It was herpes. If he were a spice, he would be flour. He's had a hair on his tongue. It wasn't a pube. The only lyrics he knows from Sweet Caroline are
1: bum, bum, bum.
0: 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He has injured himself while sleeping.
1: Ooh.
0: He is the least interesting man in the world.
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2: Who is it?
3: Courtney.
2: Oh, okay. You're giving me nothing for that Bentina Beakley impersonation. All business. Got it. Hi.
3: Hi.
2: What you doing?
3: I'm dropping off some food.
2: Like you're falling from a larger piece of food?
3: No, delivering to a friend.
2: Oh, delivering food. Okay, well, that is very kind of you to do.
3: Yes, I'm very kind.
2: Now, what's the reason this friend is having food delivered?
3: Oh, because I love her.
2: Whoa, an L-bomb already. Even The Bachelor waits 9 episodes.
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2: Oh, your wife is the friend. Okay, well, I mean, that reveal was less juicy than powdered milk. 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
2: No, but you've won my heart.
3: Oh, well, that's as good as winning tickets.
2: It sure is, and I'm also a stub. Don't ask.
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2: You know, I'll tell you this. People in America don't realize that Canada has gorgeous wine regions.
3: Got wine country up there?
2: Oh, yeah. Canadian wine country. Awesome. Every wine has notes of Nanaimo bars, craft dinner, and toques.
3: Are you serious?
2: Well, yeah, okay, not about the notes. That was one of my trademark clever barbs. But yes, Canadian wineries are awesome.
3: Well, yeah, I know. I've seen, what's that one wine that, it's a little skinny bottle.
2: Ice wine.
3: We used to get them in the Venetian once in a while.
2: Yeah. I mean, who doesn't have fond memories of enjoying a cold bottle of ice wine before heading over for the Treasure Island stunt show? Boy, those were the days, huh?
3: Yeah, but it's called a certain, I don't know if I'm saying it correct, so insulin, right? Is that how you say it? Isklin or something like that? Insulin?
2: Well, I mean, if you're going to chug insulin, what happens in Vegas and so forth? Insulin. Close enough.
3: We used to get that once in a while down there. Yeah. Took a swig out of it. You know, it was really good.
2: What? Hold on. You took a swig of ice wine?
3: Yeah, it's very good. Sweet as heck, man, but it's good. Yeah.
2: Well, right, but ice wine is often $70 a bottle. It's not something where you can just take a pull like you're the Monopoly man celebrating a new hotel on Park Place.

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1: It's the Greg B. Harrell Show. 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What? Huh? 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So just, if you spot one, help get them to a safe place outside. But don't kill them. They really mean well, and they help. All right? And tell them I said hello.
2: We're coming right back after we think of a good reason to come right back.
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8: A nice warm-up today just before showers and thunderstorms move in. I'm Ed McIntosh from Q2. A mix of clouds and sun, and we'll be around 70 for a high today, maybe a couple degrees warmer. Showers move in, possibly a thunderstorm during the evening, then showers likely tomorrow. Our best chance of rain for a while with a high near 60.
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2: Will you help me with my sound effects library?
3: I guess.
2: That's the spirit. So they won't give me a budget for sound effects on my show, so I ask listeners to do sound effects for me. What can you do? An impersonation of who?
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2: Mickey Mouse? Ah, yeah, please, go ahead.
4: Oh, boy. The Greg B. Harrell Show is on the radio. Ha ha.
2: Wow. Can you say something for me in that voice?
3: All right, what do you want me to say?
2: Okay, say, oh, Greg, you're my best friend.
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2: Thanks, Mickey. Okay, now say, you are just a cool person, regardless of public opinion.
3: Okay.
4: You are just a cool... What was the rest?
2: Cool person, regardless of public opinion.
4: Person... Regardless of public opinion.
2: I agree. Thank you, Mickey. Well, that went great. And I only have 89 more sentences for you to do.
3: Yeah.

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1: You need CyberShield's Sleep Cocoon. It's a weighted blanket lined with acoustic jamming microbeads that emit a high frequency.
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0: It's the Greg B. Harrell Show. I'm going to write my mental diary in moments. If you've never heard that before, a mental diary thought is the kind of thing that floats through your head where, if you said it out loud, people would be like, what? That's what you think about? You can tell me that stuff. It's fine. In fact, here's a mental diary thought I had not moments ago. The world is full of so many mysteries. What is the meaning of life? 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
0: It's the Greg B. Harrell Show. History is written by the victors. It kind of seems unfair that even after you win, there's still homework. I like to close every show by writing a little something in my diary. So here we go. Dear Diary, Greg B. Harrell here. Don't let anyone dim your shine. You have the power to be dim on your own. Thanks for listening, everybody.

0: just want to make you happy, like your ex-wife. You know what? Bad example. I heard it when I said it. Tell us what you want to hear. 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

hot pursuit and fiery auto crashes. Some will die in hot pursuit while sifting through my ashes. Some will fall in love with life and drink it from a fountain that is pouring like an avalanche coming down the mountain.

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5: A nice warm-up today just before showers and thunderstorms move in. I'm Ed McIntosh from Q2. A mix of clouds and sun, and we'll be around 70 for a high today, maybe a couple degrees warmer. Showers move in, possibly a thunderstorm during the evening, then showers likely tomorrow. Our best chance of rain for a while with a high near 60.
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7: 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All right, I'll go.
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0: All right, team, simmer down. As you know, we're here to name our new breakthrough medication. What's it do again?
1: Technically, it reduces inflammation.
0: Oh, super. Life-changing. Yeah. Moving
2: on. How about Tremfya, Wegovy, Dupixent?
0: You just combined the names of three other medications.
2: Or did I?
3: Yes, I did.
0: What else do we got?
4: Lufapixel.
0: Why?
4: I was just looking at this loofah and a pixel.
0: Sounds like a Pokemon. Next.
2: Ask your doctor if Hermifoop is right for you.
0: Hermifoop?
2: Is that what I said?
0: Isn't that a Norwegian DJ?
1: Finish.
0: Not till we get a name.
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0: Sounds like a kitchen cleaner you spray directly in your mouth.
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6: A nice warm-up today just before showers and thunderstorms move in. I'm Ed McIntosh from Q2. A mix of clouds and sun, and we'll be around 70 for a high today, maybe a couple degrees warmer. Showers move in, possibly a thunderstorm during the evening, then showers likely tomorrow. Our best chance of rain for a while with a high near 60. 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

0: 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You know what? 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

0: Hi, I'm Music. You can find me right here now every morning.
1: Hi, I'm Talk.
0: Ew.
1: What?
0: Oh, sorry.
1: And I'm on all the other stations.
0: Yeah.
1: Every morning.
0: Right. So if you want me, Music, in the morning, you'll find me right here.
1: And if you want Talk,
0: ew,
1: in the morning.
0: Sorry.
1: Just pick a station.
0: Do you get paid by the word?
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0: Is that your Corvette?
1: Hell yeah. No, you're jealous.
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1: A nice warm-up today just before showers and thunderstorms move in. I'm Ed McIntosh from Q2. A mix of clouds and sun, and we'll be around 70 for a high today, maybe a couple degrees warmer. Showers move in, possibly a thunderstorm during the evening, then showers likely tomorrow. Our best chance of rain for a while with a high near 60. 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
2: Now, famed baseball pitcher Warren Spahn had an amazing career. A 17-time All-Star, won 20 or more games 13 times, plus his 363 career wins set a major league record for a left-handed pitcher. But what Warren may be most famous for is a game he lost July 2nd, 1963. The Milwaukee Braves were in San Francisco. The Giants started 25-year-old Juan Marcel. The starter for the Braves was 17 years older, Warren Spahn. Both pitchers were having exceptional seasons. Marcel had 12 wins and 15 starts, while Spahn was 11-2. The game would go into extra innings and a scoreless tie. Believe it or not, but both starting pitchers made it all the way through that 16-inning game. The final score? The Giants won 1-0 on a Willie Mays home run. 42-year-old Warren Spahn had just pitched 16 innings. He was the last player to enter the locker room, and what a scene. His teammates stood and applauded and got in line to shake his hand. There was not a dry eye in the place. This is Rocky Erickson with another sports story.
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5: A nice warm-up today just before showers and thunderstorms move in. I'm Ed McIntosh from Q2. A mix of clouds and sun, and we'll be around 70 for a high today, maybe a couple degrees warmer. Showers move in, possibly a thunderstorm during the evening, then showers likely tomorrow. Our best chance of rain for a while, with a high near 60.
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0: Hey, it's me, Music. Yep, you can hear me every morning right here. This whole sunrise thing's messing with my head. I'm used to rolling out at the crack of noon, yo. 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

0: 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Every morning you can hear me right here. You know what's great about you? You listen to me. My girlfriend doesn't even listen to me. I don't really care, though, because she's hot.
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3: A nice warm-up today just before showers and thunderstorms move in. I'm Ed McIntosh from Q2. A mix of clouds and sun, and we'll be around 70 for a high today, maybe a couple degrees warmer. Showers move in, possibly a thunderstorm during the evening, then showers likely tomorrow. Our best chance of rain for a while with a high near 60. 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

0: 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You can find me right here now every morning.
1: Hi, I'm Talk.
0: Ew.
1: What?
0: Oh, sorry.
1: And I'm on all the other stations.
0: Yeah.
1: Every morning.
0: Right. So if you want me, Music, in the morning, you'll find me right here.
1: And if you want Talk,
0: ew,
1: in the morning.
0: Sorry.
1: Just pick a station.
0: Do you get paid by the word?
1: Yeah, I make a lot of money.
0: Is that your Corvette?
1: Hell yeah. No, you're jealous.
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0: Hey, it's me, your old buddy, Music. It's pretty awesome that we're riding in together again every morning. 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My bad.
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2: Now, famed baseball pitcher Warren Spahn had an amazing career. A 17-time All-Star, won 20 or more games 13 times, plus his 363 career wins set a major league record for a left-handed pitcher. But what Warren may be most famous for is a game he lost July 2nd, 1963. The Milwaukee Braves were in San Francisco. The Giants started 25-year-old Juan Marcel. The starter for the Braves was 17 years older, Warren Spahn. Both pitchers were having exceptional seasons. Marcel had 12 wins and 15 starts, while Spahn was 11-2. The game would go into extra innings and a scoreless tie. Believe it or not, but both starting pitchers made it all the way through that 16-inning game. The final score? The Giants won 1-0 on a Willie Mays home run. 42-year-old Warren Spahn had just pitched 16 innings. He was the last player to enter the locker room, and what a scene. His teammates stood and applauded and got in line to shake his hand. There was not a dry eye in the place. This is Rocky Erickson with another sports story.
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10: A nice warm-up today just before showers and thunderstorms move in. I'm Ed McIntosh from Q2. A mix of clouds and sun, and we'll be around 70 for a high today, maybe a couple degrees warmer. Showers move in, possibly a thunderstorm during the evening, then showers likely tomorrow. Our best chance of rain for a while with a high near 60. 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

0: Do you think showering is hard?
1: Yeah.
0: Does it take too much time?
2: That's why I never do it.
0: Introducing Don't Wash Your Legs.
2: That sounds great. What's that?
0: When showering, soap and water and shampoo already run down your legs.
2: Hey, there it goes.
0: So some people realized there's really no reason to wash your legs.
2: Who?
0: The laziest among us.
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2: But what about my feet?
0: Hell no. That's way down there.
2: Facts.
0: You don't want people to think you're a foot toucher.
2: No, I do not.
0: So quit washing your legs. What's the worst that can happen?
2: I don't know. A coma?
0: Well, then someone else would wash your legs for you.
2: You're right. Thanks, man. I'll never wash my legs again.
0: Just listen to some of our satisfied customers.
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0: Not that one.
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0: Hey, Holmes. It's me, Music. 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

0: 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Remember how your parents didn't like us hanging out all the time? 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Well, now every morning they play music right here so we can hang. 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Oh, really? No, that's cool.
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9: A nice warm-up today just before showers and thunderstorms move in. I'm Ed McIntosh from Q2. A mix of clouds and sun, and we'll be around 70 for a high today, maybe a couple degrees warmer. Showers move in, possibly a thunderstorm during the evening, then showers likely tomorrow. Our best chance of rain for a while with a high near 60. 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
1: God, I hate these.
0: If you'd rather speak to a representative,
1: yes.
0: Press or say 1.
1: 1.
0: Did you say 3?
1: But no, 1.
0: Please tell me your account number.
1: 0.
0: Sorry, I didn't get that. Please tell me your account number.
1: 0, 1.
0: Sorry, I didn't get that.
1: Well, let me finish.
0: Please tell me your account number.
1: 0, 1, 1, 3, 6, 8.
0: Thank you.
1: Oh, no, thank you.
0: Your account number is 3.
1: What?
0: If this is correct,
1: no!
0: Say yes. Otherwise, say no.
1: No.
0: Did you say 3?
1: Ah!
0: Sorry, I didn't get
2: that. It's the end of the world as we know it.
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0: Hi, I'm Music. You can find me right here now every morning.
1: Hi, I'm Talk.
0: Ew.
1: What?
0: Oh, sorry.
1: And I'm on all the other stations.
0: Yeah.
1: Every morning.
0: Right. So if you want me, Music, in the morning, you'll find me right here.
1: And if you want Talk.
0: Ew.
1: In the morning.
0: Sorry.
1: Just pick a station.
0: Do you get paid by the word?
1: Yeah, I make a lot of money.
0: Is that your Corvette?
1: Hell yeah. No, you're jealous.
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0: Space Seekers, crawl back to my coffin. Is the zone. At first date, you know, they can be a little nerve-wracking, a little overwhelming, but you know what? If you're lucky, the sparks will fly, and you'll want to go out with that person again. But what happens if there's no chemistry? That's kind of where the story usually ends, right? You know, no likely of another chance. Wrong call, people! Wrong call! This article here is talking about why you may want to consider a second date even if there's no immediate chemistry. Butterflies might just be anxiety. You know, first dates, like we said, stressful, brain incredibly aware of the awkwardness. But higher anxiety in that moment can boost how attracted you feel to someone, so those sparks may just be stress, not a sign of a connection. Also, instant chemistry makes you blind to red flags. Chemistry can grow. So yeah, maybe meh, the first one, and the second one, it may be meh. Outside factors are missing with your read. Being nervous and stressed makes it hard to show up as yourself, which I think all of you can agree with on a first date. Yeah, someone may be a hell of a lot different when they're comfortable, but you won't know if you write them off after that first date. So if you're in the dating scene, two dates. Got to do two dates. That's what science says. Disturbed inside the fire, next on The Zone.
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17: The longer the day goes, the better the chance of rain. I'm Ed McIntosh from Q2. With a mix of clouds and sun early, temperatures warm up to around 70. Scattered showers and thunderstorms during the afternoon and evening hours. Showers likely overnight, still a rumble of thunder possible. Lows drop to the 40s, 50s with showers tomorrow. 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

0: Evanescence, who will you follow? It is 96.3, and let's do rock news. And these guys have announced their Forever Now tour, 38 dates with Amberlin, who I loved Amberlin back in the day. Yes, Switchfoot coming out. Well, they sandwich this right between Omaha and Denver there. Pub Station, October 13th. Of course, Meant to Live, Monster Hit for them off their beautiful letdown album. Speaking of new stuff, Bullet for My Valentine, my Welsh friends. We sat on the rims and smoked the reefer. Yes. But love Matt Tuck and Padge and the guys are working on their eighth album, going to be out early next year. Alice Cooper reissuing Along Came a Spider and Welcome to My Nightmare with some bonus stuff. Black Veil Brides, second leg of their North American Vindicator tour announced. And Bring Me the Horizon, A Day to Remember, Under Oath, Motionless and White, and others set for the 2026 Furnace Fest there in October. Hope you're feeling like some Foo Fighters, because they're next. It's your favorite toy, only on The Zone.
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And we're going to be having some weekly winners. You'll get to hear the song, and then Billings businesses like Spitz and other eateries going to be chipping in there. So, yes, let Master Lube and 96.3 The Zone be the ones that get you up and down the road this summer.

0: Looking at sports, of course, we've got the playoffs in the NBA and the NHL. West Finals, Game 1, starting tonight. ESPN has Colorado hosting Vegas. Major League Baseball, Toronto traveling to New York to face the Yankees on Prime Video. My Cubbies at the friendly confines against the Brewers. WNBA, a pair of them for you on USA. What else do we got here? NASCAR at Charlotte this weekend. Still got waiting on that third leg of the Belmont, or the third leg of the Triple Crown Belmont Stakes. Football. Seen the Vikings going to induct ex-running back Adrian Peterson into their Ring of Honor. A dude holds all the franchise records there, most rushing yards, most touchdowns. He did have stints in New Orleans, Arizona, Washington, Detroit, Tennessee, and Seattle. You forgot about that towards the end of his career, but almost 15,000 yards, 120 touchdowns, fifth both. Getting into the Hall of Fame 2027, so congratulations to him. And Craig Morton. Spent 18 years as a quarterback in the NFL. Dallas and Denver is where he was at. Died at 83. One of only four quarterbacks to start the big game with two different organizations. His name is right there with Peyton Manning, Tom Brady, and Kurt Warner. They're sports. It is The Zone.
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12: The longer the day goes, the better the chance of rain. I'm Ed McIntosh from Q2. With a mix of clouds and sun early, temperatures warm up to around 70. Scattered showers and thunderstorms during the afternoon and evening hours. Showers likely overnight, still a rumble of thunder possible. Lows drop to the 40s, 50s with showers tomorrow.
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0: That is President and Destroy Me. It is 96.3. Almost time to eat. Before we get there, though, stupid news. And there's been a surge in cargo theft across the Los Angeles region, making inflation worse by sending stolen goods into online marketplaces and stuff like that. But the PD over there raided a used car lot where officers broke through locks and doors to find stacks of merchandise ranging from adult products to power tools to computers. How they caught them? The adult toy manufacturer discovered some of their stolen products being sold online. You know what? I'm going to order some. And then they just traced the shipping address to the property. $52 million in stolen merchandise. Silly. What else we got here? Texas Attorney General Ken Paxton filing a lawsuit against Netflix. Why? He accuses the streaming giant of being addictive. Family of an 18-year-old man suing a hospital after he died from an infected arm that a doctor sutured shut with more than a dozen pieces of twigs, pine needles, and moss. And let's talk about the great wiener heist of 2026. Two suspects snuck into a cafeteria about 1 a.m. Yeah, they went through an unlocked door, so that sounds like it's on them. But, yep. Jacked 100 hot dogs and some ice cream sandwiches. Police are still searching. They got away with the wiener. Let's do some Dog Star. All in now on The Zone.
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96.3. Thank you for having it with me. We got some From Ashes to New on the way. Got some Incubus off the text line. And we are going to be talking about unsexy purchases that definitely help us upgrade our lives. I just got my wife one for Mother's Day.

0: From Ashes to New. Drag Me. They're coming to town. Shine Now. Cohen and Cambria. Tickets on sale there at Metro Park. Glad you're having lunch with The Zone. I'm Chandler, and let's talk about unsexy purchases we've made that ended up being a game changer. The one that I could think of for myself, fancy pillow, man. You know, those old flat, give you a crink in the neck pillows, garbage. I think I spent $70 on this pillow, and man, oh man, game changer. My wife, kind of unsexy, but she loved it. She did a little dance. I even got a hug out of the deal. I bought her a smart calendar for Mother's Day. Yeah, and I was like, you know, she sets down at the end of the month, beginning of the month, does her dry erase board erase and all this. And sometimes them little boxes aren't big enough to fit what we're doing. So yeah, she was super stoked. So yeah. Definitely some unsexy purchases, but game changers. So I'm asking you to text me, 406-655-9696. I know you guys have got some. Nine Inch Nails next on The Zone.
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12: The longer the day goes, the better the chance of rain. I'm Ed McIntosh from Q2. With a mix of clouds and sun early, temperatures warm up to around 70. Scattered showers and thunderstorms during the afternoon and evening hours. Showers likely overnight, still a rumble of thunder possible. Lows drop to the 40s, 50s with showers tomorrow. 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

0: We just want to make you happy, like your ex-wife. 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Bad example. I heard it when I said it. Tell us what you want to hear. 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

0: They got it all wrong. 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They started with the trees. 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Coming soon.
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0: The Warning with Kerosene. It is 96.3. And we are talking unsexy purchases that ended up being a huge quality of life upgrade. This one. Chandler, I got a water pick that goes in the shower. After that, I hit the floss when I get out. And then my electric toothbrush and Listerine. Dennis loves me. Somebody said prescription sunglasses. Chandler, the worst thing that happens after installing a bidet is having to use a toilet without a bidet. Never used one. I'm scared if I use one, once you go bidet, you never go back, right? Chandler, we inherited soft close cabinets and drawers for a kitchen. I will never go back. Oh, I know. My folks have them. I've been wanting to get them because my girls are habitual drawer and cabinet slammers. So that's probably, but redoing a kitchen is so pricey. Somebody said high quality windows. Somebody said a rice cooker. Somebody put Ring camera on there. Somebody said air fryer. So yeah, those all unsexy and also definitely help you out. Let's do some Black Lib Society Name and Blood next.
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0: 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It is where everything rocks. And Super Chain Bucky's. It's expanding. They got new locations popping up in 6 different states. Them beef nugs. Yep, they're going to be everywhere. They got them clean bathrooms, too. Only been to Bucky's a couple of times. The one there in North Denver. They are nice. But yes, none of these new ones are coming here. Jamie Foxx, he's 58, and he's going to be a dad again. Him and his girlfriend, 31-year-old Alice Huckstep. She's a looker. She's not bad looking. Yeah. And you're saying, well, Jamie's other kids gave birth to his daughter Corinne back in 94, and then his second kid in 08, Elise. Aiden Panettiere says she was put in bed with a naked Hollywood star. That was it. Netflix dropped their Little House on the Prairie teaser. That comes out on Netflix July 9th. Rock and Roll Hall of Fame going to have a Paul McCartney and Wings exhibit with some guitars and other goodies. Shannon Elizabeth finalized her divorce to Simon Borchett. Fast and the Furious getting its own TV series now. It just will never go away. Betty Crocker launching a Bisquick Cinnamon Toast Crunch pancake mix. And Michael, I went to the film. It is the second highest grossing biopic ever. Ever. Just recently passed Elvis, where Austin Butler played him. Still number one is Bohemian Rhapsody, which was really good. So there is Hollywood. And let's talk local sports. I see some winning for the Skyview Falcons in the future. Got himself a coach. It is the Zone.
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15: The longer the day goes, the better the chance of rain. I'm Ed McIntosh from Q2. With a mix of clouds and sun early, temperatures warm up to around 70. Scattered showers and thunderstorms during the afternoon and evening hours. Showers likely overnight, and still a rumble of thunder possible. Lows drop to the 40s, 50s with showers tomorrow.
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0: Eve Under Fire and Maria Brink, Villainous. It is the Zone. Here before we hit two, we have got to squeeze in some local sports and Lena Kalovic's career at Billings Skyview as a head volleyball coach starts this year. Yeah, they reached out and said the job's yours if you want it. She accepted. Of course, she'd resigned as Bridgers volleyball coach and AD in December after seven very successful seasons leading the Lady Scouts. Lena going to succeed Katie Lackner. Lackner left Skyview to go coach in Lockwood. Kalovic led Bridger to a 2020 state championship. Scouts won seven district championships, six divisional championships. State runner-up twice. Her record out there at Bridger, 183-36. And Kalovic grew up here in Billings before moving to Bridger. Player sophomore, junior, senior year under legendary coach Wayne Mormon. So, Skyview, I think, got a good one. And Great Falls Public School Department said they are hiring Cassie Dixon as the varsity girls basketball coach at Great Falls High. She played two seasons at Sheridan College, and then she played a couple there at my alma mater at Black Hills State University. So, there you go. Coaching changes. Atreyu, all for you, next on The Zone.
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1: Pink Noise and Rain, it is the Zone. 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What's their favorite cereal? 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Right now it's Return to Dust. 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

0: Sleep Theory, words are worthless. It is 96.3. And, you know, they say breakfast, most important meal of the day. Go-to morning meal. May say more about you than you think. You know, some of you have a cup of coffee. You know, some maybe you're swinging by McDonald's or your fast food of choice getting some breakfast grub. But, you know, you walk through the cereal aisle, so many options. So many. But the country has voted Fruit Loops as the big winner. The number one cereal, followed by, a number two, Rice Krispies and Cheerios tie. Trix at three, Cinnamon Toast Crunch at four, Honey Bunches of Oats at five. Yeah, the ones I eat, not even on there. Nope. I will dabble in Cinnamon Toast Crunch. Cookie Crisp is at six. My daughter loves that one. I was trying to think what we have in our containers on the fridge. Cinnamon Toast Crunch. We do have Fruit Loops, but stepdaughter usually eats those. Cocoa Puffs. Fruity Pebbles is my big one. And then Captain Crunch is my go-to. You buy the Crunch Berries, and then you buy Oops It's All Berries, and then you mix it so the ratio of berries is way better than the crunch. So, yeah, I'm going Fruity Pebbles, or my concoction of Captain Crunch is my favorite. What do you guys got? Favorite cereal? 406-655-9696.
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10: The longer the day goes, the better the chance of rain. I'm Ed McIntosh from Q2. With a mix of clouds and sun early, temperatures warm up to around 70. Scattered showers and thunderstorms during the afternoon and evening hours. Showers likely overnight, still a rumble of thunder possible. Lows drop to the 40s, 50s with showers tomorrow.
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Don't miss My Big Fat Pimple Popping 1,000-Pound Life with Amish Little People and my so-called 90-Day Out daughter, fiancé, sister, wife, and my ex. TLC, because you love train wrecks.

0: Papa Roach, Wake Up Calling is the zone. And my week is more than half over. Yes, it is time for me to get out of here. Willie Tyler coming in. This week's dragging on, ain't it? Yeah, it is. Hopefully yours is going a little faster. And that's why we're here, is to help you cruise through your work week. Willie Tyler will wrap it up. I'll be back tomorrow, though, 10 o'clock. But I'm gone. Just like Autumn Kings. They're next.
1: Yeah, I need to go to the oxygen tent. We'll be back.
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Jeremy, filling in for Willie, and you get to hang out with me Friday at Shipton's Big R West End. 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They'll be there recommending tools if you need them, that kind of stuff. So, and then we'll do the same thing on Saturday, too, in the Heights. So we're just going to kind of move with the DeWalt reps. So Friday there at the West End, Saturday they move to the Heights, and we will be too. But Friday, Shipton's Big R West is where you can find 96.3 The Zone from 11 a.m. to 2 p.m., 2600 Gable Road.

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5: Rain showers, maybe a rumble of thunder tonight. I'm Matt McIntosh from Q2. A good chance of rain tonight with the lows dropping to the low 40s. Tomorrow, as showers end, the high will move into the mid to upper 50s. Closer to 70 with sunshine on Friday and could approach 80 on Saturday. 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

0: 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Bad example. 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

0: Beartooth Free. 96.3 The Zone, where everything rocks. Jeremy, in for Willie. And I know we shared this on our Facebook page, but just in case you did miss it, the August show at the Pub Station with Static X has been canceled. Yeah, unfortunate. You can get ticket refunds at the point of purchase. And don't feel bad. It's not just this billing show that's getting canceled. Static X has canceled all of its remaining 2026 tour dates to what the band called serious medical issues requiring immediate attention. They did not specify what the serious medical issue was. Didn't specify which member or members were affected. But on social media, they did apologize for the inconvenience and promised to return bigger, stronger, and faster in 2027. I've got Architects on the way, Falling in Reverse, coming up too. It is The Zone.
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Jeremy in for Willie. Foo Fighters, pretty reckless on the way. 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

0: pretty reckless when I wake up. 96.3 The Zone, where everything rocks. Jeremy, in for Willie. That brings us to a new segment here, the 420 Rock Block, brought to you by Lionheart Cannabis. That is next. In there, we'll hear some Tenacious D, some Def Leppard for you, and more, so keep listening. It's The Zone.
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5: Rain showers, maybe a rumble of thunder tonight. I'm Matt McIntosh from Q2. A good chance of rain tonight with the lows dropping to the low 40s. Tomorrow, as showers end, the high will move into the mid to upper 50s. Closer to 70 with sunshine on Friday and could approach 80 on Saturday. Dry and very warm for the weekend.
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1: Tribute.
0: Long time ago, me and my brother Kyle here, we was hitchhiking down a long and lonesome road.
1: All of a sudden, there shined a shiny demon in the middle of the road.
0: And he said,
2: "Play the best song in the world, or I'll eat your soul."
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0: Do you have problems?
1: Yeah.
0: And you don't know how to process them?
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0: Introducing Making a Joke Out of It.
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0: Ice Nine Kills and McKenna Grace twisting the knife. 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Jeremy filling in for Willie. That wraps up the 420 Rock Block brought to you by Lionheart Cannabis. Everybody has a road trip song. 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

0: We just want to make you happy, like your ex-wife. You know what? Bad example. I heard it when I said it. Tell us what you want to hear. 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

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Jeremy, fill in for Willie today. And for the rest of this week, I got Marilyn Manson coming up from Ashes to New on the way. Mammoth Now and The Spell.

0: From Ashes to New Drag Me, The Zone, Everything Rocks. Jeremy filling in for Willie. Remember, Zone's going to be out at Shipton's Big R West this Friday from 11 a.m. to 2 p.m. They have got DeWalt sales reps on site. They also have DeWalt specials that you can save on. So make sure you stop by and, you know, chat up those DeWalt sales reps, all right? It's a Memorial Day weekend. It's a long weekend, right? Maybe this is the time to, I don't know, work on one or two of those projects that you've had on your list. Maybe that project needs some new tools. All right? You can talk to those DeWalt reps and maybe ask them what the best tool for the job that you're working on is. All right? Probably point you in the right direction, and then you probably get to save on it with their DeWalt specials, like I was telling about. So make sure you stop on by. Again, we'll be at Shipton's Big R West End from 11 a.m. to 2 p.m. this Friday. And then on Saturday, we're going to move up into the Heights. So if you miss us on Friday on the West End, Heights, Shipton's Big R from 11 a.m. to 2 p.m. as well. The DeWalt reps are moving, I don't know, with us, or we're going with the DeWalt reps. So Shipton's brings in the DeWalt reps on Friday for the West End, and they move them up the Heights on Saturday. And so, yeah, we're kind of following them. But make sure you join us this Friday, 2600 Gable Road. Nirvana on the way, Skindred coming up, weather too. It's The Zone.
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10: Rain showers, maybe a rumble of thunder tonight. I'm Matt McIntosh from Q2. A good chance of rain tonight with the lows dropping to the low 40s. Tomorrow, as showers end, the high will move into the mid to upper 50s. Closer to 70 with sunshine on Friday and could approach 80 on Saturday. Dry and very warm for the weekend.
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0: Okay, now open your mouth. Say ah. Everything looks pretty good.
1: Oh, great. Thanks, Doc.
0: One last thing. How much alcohol do you drink?
1: Oh, alcohol?
0: Right.
1: Probably like six?
0: Six in a week?
1: Six a day. Yeah, no, six a week.
0: Hmm. That is quite a lot.
1: A week?
0: Oh, yes.
1: Really?
0: Last week I had a patient who drank five a week. Boom.
1: Boom?
0: Dead.
1: Oh, come on.
0: Oh, sure.
1: Well, I was lying. I only do four a week.
0: I knew you were lying.
1: Yeah.
0: I was like six in a week. How is he still alive?
1: Yeah, no, it's four drinks a week.
0: Why would anybody lie to their doctor?
1: Yeah, right.
2: 56.
1: What?
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0: Evanescence, Who Will You Follow? 96.3 The Zone, where everything rocks. Jeremy filling in for Willie Tyler, who is out on vacation. And even though I'm filling in for Willie this week, still going to be doing fresh hits Friday night at 8 o'clock. All right? You can this week, you can hear 5 new songs coming to The Zone next week. A little sneak preview of them. And, 5 songs is awesome. I'm going to be honest with you, a lot of your favorite bands coming in with some new stuff. So, you want to find out who it is, what that new song is? Make sure you check it out. Friday night at 8 p.m. What's up? Not What's Up at the Pub. What am I thinking? Fresh Hits. What's Up at the Pub is on Tuesday, really. Fresh Hits, Friday nights at 8 on Zone Nights. Social Distortion on the way. Architects coming up too. It is The Zone.
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0: Okay, then. Guess that was a dolphin. Was that on porpoise?
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